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Da sind zwei Wege, wo du die Guf kannst schicken. 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Noch einmal die Gospel Message, Box 1760, Warman, Saskatchewan, Canada, SOK4SO. 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Die ein paar Minuten kann ich das Programm unterstützen von irgendwo in der Welt. 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
6: A heat warning is in effect. Today, a mix of sun and cloud with a high of 30. Tonight, partly cloudy, low of 19. Sunday, mainly sunny, with a high of 32. Monday, a mix of sun and cloud with a high of 27. Tuesday, sunny, high of 25. Wednesday, sunny, high of 28. Thursday, sunny, a high of 29. Stay ahead of the weather with the full 7-day forecast on the Low & Body Shop weather page on Steinbach Online.

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